missing now. I'm not missing my life of spinning to fight me from Jamayamala Bandoshatus. I yield my heart to you, Father, in the name of Jesus. Every strange God, I dethrone in the name of Jesus. Isaiah 6, verse 1. In the year that King Uzziah died, I saw also the Lord seated upon the throne, high and lifted up, and his train filled the temple. Every king who's in needs to die for me to see your glory. Lord, let him. Can you push to the place of prayer? Jesus has exalted himself above God in your life, above God in your heart. Let it be with the throne that we may see your glory in our lives, that we may see your glory in our children. We may see your glory in our businesses. We may see your glory. Every king of Zion, that has enthroned themselves in our heart, Lord, today, let them be. Men in the place of prayer. As we pant after you, Rebegadosiata, Libradosiata, Menenos, Ibadosiata, Elegadosh, Rabbah. Isaiah 66, verse 2. So all those things are my handmaid, all those things have been, saith the Lord. But to this man will I look, even to him that is poor and of a contrite spirit, and trembled at my word. Lord, I receive grace to tremble at your word. In the name of the fear of the Lord, be ignited afresh in my heart. Lord, I receive grace to tremble at your word. A contrite spirit, repaya dosiata. Can someone push in the place of prayer? That I may tremble at your word. In the name of Jesus, repaya ada. Lebradosita and repradosiata. Lebrados, I receive grace. To have a poor, a contrite spirit all the days of my life. That I may tremble at your word. In the name of Jesus, rababala brandos. Can someone pray like a prayer? Psalm 119, verse 133. Order my steps in my word, let not any iniquity have dominion over me. Can someone push, Lord God, today, order my steps in my word. As I tremble at your word, Lord God, Psalm 119, verse 133, media help me with that. Order my steps in thy word. Follow my steps in my word, in my going out and my coming in. Spirit of the living God, follow my steps in your word. Rababala brando shata legadasha reprodosikadi and negade liprodosiatosa and negadasha. Let not iniquity have dominion over me. Can someone pull?

le producer, Megadel, Rebregadosiato Sata, all draw my steps in your word. For I seek more of you in this season. All draw my steps in your word. Rababala Brandosata, Megadosha, Reproducata, and Legadosha, Spirit of the Living God. For all draw my steps in your word. Ramanosata. In my going out and my coming in, align me with your word in the name of Jesus. Rababala baya dosiata and negosiatosata menekutete rabaya nadia lebregadosiata and negretosa. Job 23, verse 12. Never have I gone from the commandment of his lips. I have esteemed my words of his mouth more than my necessary food. That grace to esteem God's word, Rabbanados, I receive in the name of Jesus more than the necessary labor, a strong desire for your word. I receive grace to seek after you, a strong desire for your word in this season. Spirit of the living God, as we seek after you in the global prayer altar, we receive grace for a fresh desire for your word. I have esteemed my words. Oh, Rabia Dosata, more than the necessary food, Spirit of the Living God, Jana Nosiata, help us upon the global prayer altar to seek you like never before. Help us, Libra Dosilta, Regadesha, Emani Dosata, Jeremiah 15, verse 16. Thy words were found, and I did eat them, and thy word was unto me the joy and rejoicing of my heart. For I am told in the name of O Lord of hosts, thy words were found, and I did eat them. That's what I say, Lord, increase my taste bud. Give me a fresh appetite for your word. I receive a fresh appetite for your word. First fire in the place of study of God's word. First fire in the place of prayer. First fire for your words were found. And I did eat them. And the word became the joy and the rejoicing of my heart. For this joyous June, I received the word of God. Put my eyes, oh God, to receive wondrous things from your word. In the name of Jesus. Rababaladosata, Regades, Lepradosata, Megadoliata, Ibradosata, Legades, Rababayadosata, Lepradosita. In Jesus' name we pray. Amen and amen. Lord God, Lepradiatos, Legadesiatos, Menegade, Reproduciatos, Legades, Lepradosi. In Jesus' name we pray. Amen. James chapter 1, verse 22. But be ye doers of the word, not hearers only, deceiving your own selves. For if any be a hearer of the word and not a doer, it's like unto a man beholding his natural face in a glass. For he beholdeth himself and goeth his way, and straightway forgetteth what manner of man he is. He wants us to pray. Oh Lord, I receive grace to be a doer of your word in the name of, oh my God, time flies on the global prayer altar. I receive grace, Libra Bayadosata, and Negades to be a doer of your word. In the name of Jesus, Rababala Brandosata, I receive grace to be a doer of your word. In the name of Jesus, Rapatiatosata, Mendogade, Reprodiatosa, and Negades, I'll not be a hearer only. Lord God, I receive grace to be a doer of your word. Libra Bayatata, Lebredosata, Legadegadesha, Rebradayadosata, and Nebudosa. As we yearn after you, as we pant after you, Lord, I receive grace to be a doer of your word in the name of Jesus. In Jesus' name we pray. Amen and amen. In Luke chapter 6, from verse 46 to 48, he said, and why call ye me Lord, Lord, and do not the things which I say? Whosoever cometh to me and heareth my sayings and doeth them, I will show you to whom he is like.

is like a man which built an house and digged deep and laid the foundation on a rock. And when the flood arose, the streams beat vehemently upon the house and could not shake it, for it was founded upon a rock. Can someone push, Spirit of the Living, I receive grace to build my life on the Word of God. I receive grace to build my business on the Word of God. I receive grace to build my family on the Word of God. In the name of my God, by the foundations will be solid. In the name of Jesus, the grace to build on God's word, that I may be a doer of your word all the days of my life. In the name of Jesus, I receive grace to be obedient to your word. In the name of Jesus, can someone pray? Let my foundations be solid in every area of my life, in my business, with my marriage, with my children. Let the foundations be built on the rock of God's word, in the name of Jesus Christ. Father, we receive grace to be doers of your word all the days of our lives, in the matchless name of Jesus Christ. Thank you, everlasting Father. In Jesus' name we are prayed. Amen and amen. Oh, what a day. Can someone give God thanks for that grace to be a doer of God's word, that we may be able to build our lives on the solid word of God, that the storms will not take us out, Father, the blows will not take us out, in the name of Jesus Christ. Lord God, I thank you. In Jesus' name we pray. Amen and amen. Father, we thank you for dethroning every strange God from our heart and establishing us in your will in this season, in the name of Jesus Christ. Father, we thank you. In Jesus' name we pray. Amen. 1 Timothy 6, verse 6 to 10. He said, but goodliness with contentment is great gain. For we brought nothing into this world, and it is sitting. We can carry nothing out. Having food and raiment, let us be there with content. For they that be rich fall into temptation as a snare, and into many foolish and hurtful lusts, which drown men in destruction and perdition. For the love of money is the root of all evil, which why some coveted after, they have erred from the faith, have pierced themselves through with many sorrows. Can someone pray? Lord, I receive a grace to be contented. Godliness with contentment. Every idol of covetousness, every idol of the love of money, be dethroned from my heart, in the name of Jesus. I just believe we should pray this prayer. In these days that we're living in, the love of money is the root of all evil. Spirit of the living God, deliver me from the love of money. Yes, a good prayer to pray. Deliver me from the love of money. In the name of Jesus, I yield myself to you. Godliness with contentment is great gain. You came with nothing to this world. You are living with nothing. You can ask Job. In Job chapter 1 verse 21, he said, naked came I out of my mother's womb, naked shall I return. Lord, I dethrone covetousness and the love of money from my head. Every thing that needs to do that I may see the glory of God today, in the neck, let them repagas every king Uzziah that has taken hold of my heart, Lord, to dethrone in the name of the Lord of money, make radiatus and covetousness great. Dethroned upon this altar, in the matchless name of Jesus. Godliness with contentment is great gain. There's this peace that you have when you know that God is in control. Godliness with contentment. He will never leave us nor forsake us. He's our God. Father, we thank you, in the matchless name of every form of greed, every form of pride, everything that's raised its against the knowledge of God in our life. Put it with the throne from the love of money.

the matchless name of Jesus. Your intentions, your motives, they're driven by the love of money. Father, we thank you. In Jesus' name we pray. Amen and amen. As we prepare ourselves for the table of covenant, my God, what a day. Let the death. Let's give God thanks for all that the Lord has done and He keeps doing upon this altar in the name of the what a day that we may seek Him and fasting and repent after Him all the days of our life in the name of Jesus Christ. Exodus 12, verse 13. And the blood shall be to you for a token upon the houses where you are. And when I see the blood, I will pass over you. And the plague shall not be upon you to destroy you when I smite the land of Egypt. I want you to take and exercise your faith as you partake of the body and the blood and declare Passover over everything in your household, your children. Declare Passover in the name of Jesus. No evil shall befall us as we seek God in this season for more of Him in our household, more of Him in our children, more of Him in all that we do in the name of Jesus. Father, King of Glory, declare Passover as we partake of the body and the blood. You cannot partake of this if you're not born again right now. If you truly want to give your life to Christ, can you pray this prayer after me? Say, Heavenly Father, I come to you today. I believe in my heart that Jesus died for me. I believe in my heart that He rose again for me. From this day, I receive Jesus as my Lord and personal Savior. Thank you, Father. In Jesus' name, amen. If you pray that prayer, your life has truly transformed. And truly, truly, God is doing great and mighty things in your life already. As we come before the temple of God, the Bible says we should examine ourselves. We've done a whole lot of that today. Lord, forgive me, cleanse me in the name of Jesus Christ. As I partake of the body and the blood, I declare Passover in Jesus' name. Amen and amen. You may partake of the body. Hallelujah. Lift up the blood. Oh, Father, if there be any sick amongst us, Lord, we cancel every sickness and disease. We declare health upon us in the name of Jesus. We declare Passover. We declare Passover. By this blood we overcome in the name of Jesus. Sickness and disease is bruised upon this altar in the name of Jesus. Death will not have sold upon any member of this house. In the name of Jesus, we cancel every form of premature death. In the matchless name of Jesus, we declare peace. In Jesus' name, we receive strength, we receive wisdom, we receive life. In Jesus' name, amen and amen. You may partake of the blood. Thank you, Jesus. Hallelujah. Father, we thank you. We give you all the glory. In Jesus' name, amen. We'll straight to our devotional. The Lord redeems His servants. Psalm 32, verse 22. The Lord redeemeth the soul of His servants, and none of them that trust in Him shall be desolate. Our Bible reading, Jeremiah 30, verse 32, and Psalm 21. And our Bible, Global Bible Reading Challenge today is Galatians 2. Award-winning gospel singer and worship leader, Glacia Robinson endured a prolonged battle with a mysterious illness that pushed her to the very edge of death. For more than 5 years, she searched desperately for answers as doctors in both Jamaica and the United States struggled to identify the cause of her condition. As the illness progressed, her body became increasingly weak. She lost a tremendous amount of weight and became confined to a wheelchair. Eventually, she reached a point where medical specialists exhausted their options and advised her family to prepare for her death. Yet, in the midst of this frightening ordeal, Glacia refused to abandon her faith in God. Rather than surrendering to despair, she anchored her faith in Scripture and kept declaring Psalm 118, verse 17, I shall not die but live, and declare the works of the Lord. Against all odds, the impossible happened. Miraculously, her health was restored. She rose from her bed of sickness and resumed her ministry. Today, she continues to testify of God's faithfulness around the world. Glacia's testimony is a powerful reminder that no sickness, bondage, affliction, or negative verdict is beyond the power in the blood of Jesus. Just as God raised Glacia from what seemed like a hopeless situation, He is able to turn around impossible situations in our lives for His glory. The blood of Jesus remains a mighty covenant
of healing, preservation, and deliverance for all who trust in God. Psalm 34 verse 22 declares, the Lord redeemed the soul of his servants, and none of them that trust in him shall be desolate. God remains committed to redeeming the souls of his servants throughout scripture. We see this pattern repeatedly. God delivered Joseph from prison, preserved Daniel in the lion's den, protected the three Hebrew boys in the fiery furnace, and rescued Peter from prison. Their circumstances were different, but their confidence in God remained the same. Serving God guarantees also his presence and intervention during times of trouble. For God says in Isaiah 41 verse 10, fear thou not, for I am with thee. Be not dismayed, for I am thy God. I will strengthen thee. As you serve God wholeheartedly, be assured that he will help and strengthen you and will always arise as your defender and deliverer. Our prayer, Lord, I thank you because you are faithful to save, preserve, and deliver me as I trust in you. Please help me to remain steadfast in serving you regardless of circumstances, because I know you will surely perfect all that concerns me. In Jesus' name, amen. I quote, there is nothing that God has placed within you that the word is eagerly awaiting to see. There is something that God has placed within you that the word is eagerly awaiting to see. Word by 222. Shalom. Father, we thank you for all that you've done in the name of Jesus. The Lord redeems his servant in the matchless name of Jesus. Thank you, Father, for all that you've done in Jesus' name. Amen and amen. You're here. You want to share your testimonies. Please feel free to share your testimonies with us. And God is truly going to do great and mighty things in your life as you share your testimonies with us at gppatestimonies@gmail.com, apostlegoodart@gmail.com. And you can also send your testimonies to +234 704 922 2234 and +234 805 223 4444. God is doing great and mighty things on the Global Prophetic Prayer Altar. And please, a testimony shared, it is testimony multiplied. God truly is with us and is doing great and mighty things in the matchless name of Jesus Christ. You truly would love to give at such a point. Can we present our seat? This is an altar, and if there's anything an altar is known for, it's a place of sacrifice. This is a place for you to give sacrificially to that which God will have us do today in the name of Jesus. You can give in America on sale, on finance@gmail.com, and in Canada, interact RogerCanada@gmail.com. And to those in our terrestrial radio stations across the nation of Nigeria, please take down this account number on GTB, account number 0237207112. I repeat that again, a GTB account 0237207112. God would definitely reward us abundantly as we come to the place, as we give generously to him in the name of Jesus. Can we pray over the seed? Spirit of the living God, as we come before you today, we present our seeds before you, we present our hearts before you, we present ourselves first before you. The Lord, as we give cheerfully in the name of Jesus. May it indeed come to us in good measure, pressed and shaken together, running over according to your word, in the matchless name of Jesus. Thank you, everlasting Father. In Jesus' name we pray. Amen and amen. Father, we thank you for all that you've done in Jesus' name. Amen and amen. Glory to God. Our spiritual immersion week continues. This is the third day, and we'll be meeting on site in our Wednesday service today in Godingbed Event Center. God truly is doing great and mighty things. Let's come to the place of prayer. And it's also our praise feast of day one. Oh, wow, what a day. Wednesday, Thursday, Friday, praise feast. God would indeed do great and mighty things as we come with our praise, our dancing shoe, with a grateful heart to truly thank God for all that he has done from the beginning of this year, and as we look forward to all he will yet do in the years ahead, in the months ahead, in the days ahead, because God truly is quick to do great and mighty things in our lives in the name of Jesus. As we offer praise unto him, it will truly, truly be miraculous for us in the name of Jesus. Hallelujah. The tribe experience is not that which you want to miss. On the 11th of July, we'll be gathering to yield ourselves to what God will have us do in the name of Jesus. It's to praise him, to worship him in the place of prayer. Just yield ourselves to all that the Lord would have us do as a people, panting after
to God. You want to enroll and enlist and make sure you keep your seat between now and then, because honestly, God truly has been with us in the tribe experience. On the 11th of July, between now and then, you can very well register and make sure that you register your attendance as fast as you can in the name of Jesus Christ. Father, we thank you.

0: all that you've done and you keep doing on the Global Prayer Altar. We give you praise, we exalt you, we magnify your name. Let's give God thanks for answered prayers. Reason we know that the God that we serve is the God that answers prayers. So call on to me and I will answer and show you great and mighty things which thou knowest not. Let's give God thanks for all that he has done and answered our prayers in the name of Jesus. Spirit of the living God, we are grateful. Thank you, Father, for taking us deeper in our walk with you, for drawing us close to you. Thank you, Father, in Jesus' name, amen. Helping us dethrone every false god, every strange god in our heart. We're purifying our heart afresh in Jesus' name, amen and amen. Let's share the grace of our Lord Jesus Christ, the love of God, and the sweet fellowship of the Holy Spirit rest and abide with us now and forever, amen. Surely, God's goodness and mercy shall follow us all the days of our life.
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2: 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Head straight to X right now at 937 Rhythm FM. I just asked a question. Have you ever tried transferring money before to someone, all right, via app, and you realize that you transferred to the wrong person? What did you do? How did you recover your money? I've got some interesting tips on how to recover your money. I was speaking to a friend just last night. Well, I was trying to transfer just 20,000 naira to a niece of mine. And I mistakenly transferred to another account. Yeah. You know this new fintech banks, this got phone numbers. So I was supposed to do to 803 something. I did to 70 something. And she was telling me on how to actually recover my money. But then again, I realized that a lot of people who don't even know how to recover their money when these things happen. So do let me know if you've ever tried transferring, all right, money before, and you

transferred to the wrong person. There's a caveat on it though, all right? If you don't have an account with that particular bank, you are sending, you mistakenly transferred to, it's going to be a very big problem. There are court orders to be gotten. They need to place a restriction on that particular account and all of that, right? But do let me share your story here on The Morning Drive this morning. My name is Sugar. Heading back to more music. Here comes Ground by Khalid. I'll be right back. Wake up.

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0: athletes that are beginning to deliver spare binding performances, and more especially, this is just a banger. It tells you it's not coming back to its best and it's not getting new records. These are personal best and personal best, national records, whatever you name them, they are also coming into his place. So I'm very, very happy. What remains to be seen is for him to take it to the bigger stage and make the deliverables well known and prominent. Our athletes are finally beginning to get their rhythm back. That's why I'm happy. So if we continue to do this, soon or very soon, we should be racking up medals internationally and when the Commonwealth and also the Olympics begin soon.
1: All right, so moving on real quick, let's head straight to the NCS. That's Nigeria's National Sports Commission. NCS has actually reiterated that sprint star Favour Ofili remains a Nigerian athlete despite recent comments from her coach, Dennis Sheva, regarding her participation at the National Athletics Trial. So the clarification came in response to a post made by Sheva on social media where he raised concerns about Ofili's appearance at the National Trials, sparking speculations about the athlete's future. Future allegiance. So, reacting to the development, the NCS dismissed suggestions that Ofili was no longer affiliated with Nigeria, insisting that the talented sprinter remains a registered Nigerian athlete. So, the commission emphasized that there has been no official communications indicating any change in Ofili's sporting nationality and urged the public to disregard sports reports suggesting otherwise. So, Ofili, one of Nigeria's leading track and field athletes, has represented the country at major international competitions and remains a key figure in the nation's athletics program. So the NCS further stated that it remains committed to supporting Nigeria athletes and ensuring that all matters concerning athletes' participation and representation are handled in accordance with established regulations.
0: We want this matter to be resolved, even though we are not getting mixed news. We know at one point Favour Ofili came out saying that she doesn't want to represent us. She wants to represent our adopted country due to the shambolic treatment of the NSC. Now, NSC is dismissing that all is well. She's back to whatever the case is. Finally, our sports commission is beginning, and athletics commission is also beginning to understand that we cannot let our best artists leave just because of their shoddy shambolic treatment. So I like what is happening, but this needs to be resolved. Is she representing Turkey or is she still in Nigeria? These are questions we need to ask ourselves, and these are things we need to resolve, because at the end of the day, we might just get this thing mumbled, because the last thing an athlete wants is such things like this could get her disqualified or suspended when it is not being sorted out. So let's just know. I, for once, want Favour Ofili to still stick with her motherland, but we've seen what.
1: So, who should actually benefit her, Nigeria or Turkey? Let's look at that as well.
0: She prefers Turkey.
1: She prefers Turkey, of course. Yes. The Nigerian side is not doing well. Yes. She just probably...
0: Before she jettisoned her camp to this other camp, she must have seen the remunerations and the benefits that are coming.
1: Yeah.
0: So, for me, she has to go where it is better. We've seen a lot of our athletes leave their motherland and they go represent adopted country only the names of greener pastures.
1: All right. Moving straight to the Nigerian Weightlifting Federation, that's NWF. They've actually expressed satisfaction with the progress of its athletes currently undergoing intensive preparation for the Moshood Abiola National Stadium, Abuja, ahead of the 2026 Commonwealth Games in Glasgow, Scotland. The first phase of the campaign program, which began on June 9th, has brought together 20 weightlifters and 4 coaches in what the NWF technical director Sefia Onubae described as a highly productive exercise aimed at building a competitive team in Nigeria for a competitive team in Nigeria for the game. So the athletes in camp are Ruth Asuko, Joseph Ejong, Sammy Cosmos, Rafiu Lawa, Taiwo Laidi, Mary Osijo, Fatai Oyele, Ruth Ayodele, Favour Agboro, Adedapo,

0: Opa Deji, Emmanuela Edim, and Abayomi Adeyemi. Others are Didi Onome, Good News Obodo, Ismailat Yusuf, Esther Adebayo, Good News Jacob, Precious Asadu, and Marvelous Ibe. So the coaches supervising the athletes are Sefia Onubaye, Ruth Udunride, Luke Ibe, and Young Peter Choku. According to Onubaye, the atmosphere in camp has remained positive, with the athletes showing high levels of commitment, discipline, and determinations as they battle for a place in Team Nigeria. So the Abuja training program will officially end July 1st, after which the final Commonwealth Games contingents comprising 9 athletes and 2 coaches will depart Nigeria on July 2nd for Aberdeen, Scotland.
1: Yeah, nice one for the NWF, Nigerian Weightlifting Federation. They've started early, preparations are ongoing.
0: How early? When you say started early, how early?
1: This is compared to our other from our preparations. Remember, you have a big tourney and they bring you into camp 1 week or 2 weeks. Well, this one, camp open June 9th. We don't know when Commonwealth is starting.
0: Yeah.
1: So they are well ahead of schedule. So they're not far behind, but they're well ahead. So they've started preparations. And you know one good thing about our weightlifters, they know how to deliver in the big stage. Mm-hmm. So we are not letting any stone left unturned. Rather, we are ensuring that everything is properly done rightly and is in accordance. Like I always say, early to plan, fully plan to get what you want to get. So early preparation prevents poor performance, and that's what they are doing, and I'm happy for them. So let's just see how the preparations continues and how the camp keeps multiplying with high spirit and good gestures. But at the end of the day, what we want to see is medals, and if they go out there and perform very well as expected, then we'll be proud of our weightlifters.
0: All right, meanwhile, the race for the 2026 President Federation Cup Women's title reaches a decisive stage on Wednesday as a four-team battle for places in the final scheduled for July 11th in Asaba. So at the Samuel Igbomedia Stadium in Benin City, Lagos-based FC Robo Queens will face Heartland Queens of Owerri in the first semi-final encounter, with kickoff set for 4 p.m. And the second semi-final, Sunshine Queens of Akure will take on the perennial contender Nasarawa Amazons at the Nnamdi Azikiwe Stadium in Enugu. At the match, with the match also scheduled for 4 p.m. kickoff, with a place in the final at stake, both semi-final fixtures are expected to deliver intense competition as the remaining team chase Federation Cup glory.
1: Yeah, for me, finally, we are beginning to see the bigger teams redefine themselves. So we've gotten to the stage where just four remaining, and as just four remains now, we're going to see how well they're going to play. I've always talked about Nasarawa Amazon, so for them making it to the top four, it's a very good one. So they're going to be meeting Sunshine, Queens of Akure. And we already know Nasarawa Amazons are, as you said, perennial contenders, so it's going to be a good one. Another one is this Lagos-based FC Robo Queens meeting Atlant Queens of Owerri. If somebody tells me that they were known names like the Edo Queens, Delta Queens, Niasa Angels, Rivers Angels will be out of this tournament, I wouldn't have believed, but they are not there. The only bigger names you are seeing there is Nasarawa Amazon. So let's see whether Nasarawa Amazon will be the one climbing the podium at the end of the day, or we'll see different names mounting the podium at the end of the day.
0: All right, let's move straight to the NPFL champions as they receive a record of ₦1 billion prize money in 2026-2027 season. And so the winners of the 2026-2027 Nigerian Premier Football League NPFL season will receive a record of ₦1 billion in prize money, marking a significant increase in financial rewards for clubs competing in the country's top flight football competition. So according to the new prize structure, the league champion will pocket ₦1 billion, while the runner-ups will pocket ₦500 million. The third place team will also earn a substantial reward with details expected to be officially confirmed by league authorities. So the development represents another major step in the NPFL's ongoing efforts to improve the league's commercial value and competitiveness. So prize money for the NPFL champions has witnessed steady growth in recent years. In the past, the league win has received 100 million naira during the 2022-2023 season, a figure that later rose to a record of 210 million naira in the subsequent campaign. So the proposed 1 billion naira reward for the 2026-2027 champion signals a dramatic increase in the and underlines the league's ambition to attract greater investment and raise professional standards. In a related development, the minimum wage for NPFL player has been set to 2 million naira, a move aimed at improving players' welfare and enhancing professionalism across the league. So the increased financial incentives are expected to boost competition amongst clubs while strengthening the overall profile of Nigeria's domestic football.
1: I'm happy for that. Finally, our league is beginning to get that traction, and what a move. 1 billion is not just a mean feat. So if that motion is passed, approved, and cleared by every house, then it's a good one. 1 billion, it tells you we'll get competitiveness. One of the things that the league has been lacking is the influx and injection of funds. Every league, you see, look at the Premier League. The Premier League is one of the most exciting leagues because money has been pumped. Every year by year, the English league exceeds its financial revenue. So if the Nigeria NPFL does that, before you know, players will be returning back. Yes, 2 million as minimum wage. Yes, it's not that good, but in the same way, it's not that bad. It's for a start. What we want attractions from different players across the globe to come to Nigeria League. And also we want attendance to improve security. Then most especially, our stadiums should have top-notch pitches. If all that is done, we should expect the old glory of the Nigeria League back. But I'm happy, 1 billion is a good one. That's to tell you how excited 2026-2027 NPFL League is going to be. Congratulations to the NFF and also the league body for doing what is just and right.
0: So the 1 billionaire for the club, I'm just curious though, so how the sharing formula, so how much goes to the players, how much goes to the, I hope that we won't hear stories of, oh, somebody cornered our money.
1: That's for the club to decide. You're right, we've seen a lot of that. That's for the club to decide. Well, our own is that the league has set a good bounty of a million naira for the best.
0: Because the 1 billion naira will be useless if players end up coming out and saying they didn't get what they were due.
1: This is Nigeria. This is Nigeria. We've seen where football was attractive, and yet at the end of the day, we saw players coming to say they never got part of the incentive that we are giving for that. So you are right, Sugar, but let's see how it goes. I'm not hoping same should be, but this is Nigeria where anything can go.
0: All right, in some other news, Chairman of the National Sports Commission, NSC, Shehu Diko, has confirmed that Super Eagles head coach Eric Chell will remain in charge of Nigeria Super Eagles after an agreement was reached on a new contract. Finally, Diko revealed this to journalists yesterday following a meeting between officials of the NSC and the Nigerian Football Federation, NFF, in Abuja, where plans for the future of the national team were actually discussed. So Chell's initial two-year contract is due to expire at the end of 2026, and negotiation over an improved deal have been ongoing in recent months. So after a third place finish at the 2025 AFCON in Morocco, Chell was reported to have requested a monthly salary package of $130,000, which would also cover the remuneration of his assistants, amongst other conditions. It is believed that his new salary will be $100,000, which will double his current earnings of $50,000 every month.

0: So according to Dico, the NFF will now pick up the bills of child's assistance, okay, removing the burden of paying them directly from his own wages. Dico also disclosed that Chell will now be in charge of the under-23 Eagles team. The last time the under-23 Eagles featured in the Olympics was actually 2016 in Rio, where they won the bronze medal on the former Nigerian international Samson Siasia. So since then, the team failed to qualify for the last two Olympics in Tokyo 2020 and Paris 2024. Chell's next assignment with the Super Eagles is the qualifiers for the 2027 African Cup of Nations, which will begin in September 2026. He recently led the Super Eagles to defend their Unity Cup title after a 3-0 win against Jamaica in the final in London, May. So, 130, he requested for 130. He was given $100,000. And the 130 was supposed to cover his assistance and some other things. And now they're giving him 100,000 naira. So they imagine that, okay, we use the remaining 30,000 naira to sort out. So what happens? You know, the crazy thing is when you come to the pitch and you realize that your assistant is squeezing face because he hasn't been paid. When they start prioritizing Chell over his assistant, isn't that going to be a problem? Don't you think Chell would have agreed and said, look, give me, I will pay my assistant. Let me know if my assistant is working or not. What do you think?
1: For me, it's a good deal. They say too much is given, much is expected.
0: Expected, yeah.
1: He asked for 130, they're giving him 100.
0: 100, yeah.
1: 400. Now, what remains to be seen is they will take care of the assistant coaches. So we don't know how much assistant coaches monthly wages are. But since they say they'll take it, let's know. Our question is, we don't want to see cases where the whereby they say our coaches are being unpaid.
0: Exactly.
1: Right. If they say they'll do it, let them do it. But the area of chair, any $100,000, well, it's welcome, it's a good one. He deserves it. But now more assignment has been given to him. He needs to handle our under-23. And the last under-23 went was over so many, looking at over 6, 7, 8 years ago, where they did very well. So this is a time for we to say, okay, fine, the contracts and delay is out.
0: It's out.
1: This is where you need to begin your work. This is a new era. You need to qualify for the Cup of Nations. After the Cup of Nations, we have the World Cup upcoming, which is 2030. Then after that, we have to look at other areas. The Chan Eagles is also under its purview. The under-23 is also his purview. Then the grassroots soccer and everything, since he's a national coach and he still needs players, he still needs to be in an oversight function. So at the end of the day, he has a lot to do, but now that we've sorted out, let's see where this leads. We don't want to hear any contract saga that has been giving us sleepless night. At one point, we thought he was going to walk away from us.
0: Yeah.
1: Thank God. NFL did what is right.
0: You see, another question I love to ask, what is so much big deal about hiring a foreign coach? What's the big deal of hiring a foreign coach? What if it happens to, are we saying none of our ex-players, none of our, our big players in the past can actually, handle coach the Super Eagles?
1: This is a very, very, very...
0: Because $100,000 every month is a whole lot.
1: No, this is a very delicate question. Sugar, currently now, who do you think you have in mind that could be our local coach? I have the reason why I ask this.
0: But I don't know if they've approached the let's say, for instance, I know Sundowns will probably not want to ever.
1: He's been there before.
0: He's been there before.
1: You saw how he did that.
0: Well, okay. Have they approached JJ?
1: I do not see him as a charismatic coach. He's a good player.
0: He tried coaching for Rivers. Was it Rivers United?
1: No, he has not started to coach.
0: Okay.
1: The only person that did that is Finidi George.
0: Okay, Finidi George,
1: me,
0: yeah.
1: For me, you're right. When you look at our Nigerian coaches, how many of them command that respect? How many of them knows how to hold the dressing room? I'm not saying Chell is the number one, but there's something about Chell that makes his players fall in line and they also die for him. Look at Benny Harvey.
0: So it's more about respecting the coach and listening to his instructions.
1: Yes.
0: Okay.
1: You saw what happened to Finidi George.
0: Yeah.
1: You saw what Osimhen did. But the same Chell, when he made it, when

0: an interview and his English was poorly represented. It was the same Osimhen that came out to defend him. So which of your coaches, chairman now may not have won laurels as a former player during his time, but he has this leadership quality, which, take it or leave it, many of our coaches are lacking.
1: Awesome. Anyway, checking time is 7:55. Let's take a look at Tuesday's results real quick at the FIFA World Cup Group 1. Group I, you have Norway beating Senegal 3-2. And of course, in Group J, you have Jordan and Algeria. Well, Algeria slammed Jordan 2-1. 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Right, Panama and Croatia, where Panama actually lost to Croatia right there in Group L. And in Group K, Colombia defeated Congo DR 1-0. And Bosnia and also Qatar is going to be playing at Group B. Bosnia and Qatar are playing at 8 p.m. tonight. And of course, Switzerland and Canada as well playing at 8 p.m. in Group C. You have at 11 o'clock, Morocco and Haiti, and Scotland and Brazil at 11 o'clock. These are the matches you need to look out for, all right? This today, being the 24th of June, 2026. Thank you, Soji, for stopping by.
0: Sugar.
1: All right, the rest of the morning drive continues right here. My name is Sugar. I'll be right back.
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you. I'm on a whole nother level. 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I am not the one. 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
1: Yes, so this is Jolly Johnny on the streets. How well do you know Maggi Chicken Flavor? 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

Nigeria is the only country we have. Let's avoid acts that could destabilize the nation. Remember, we are one big family. I'm David Chiedu with the news. President Tinubu has transmitted a constitution alteration bill seeking the establishment of state police to the Senate. The Senate President Godswill Akpabio made this known during Tuesday's plenary, adding that the Senate will consider the constitutional amendment bill on Wednesday. Akpabio also announced that the states have promised to consider the state police bill on the same day once they receive it. The proposed legislation seeks to amend relevant provisions of the 1999 Constitution to create a legal framework for state police across the Federation in the face of growing insecurity across the country. Akpabio allayed fears that state police would be abused by the governors, adding that safeguards will be put in place to prevent such. Senate leader Opeyemi Bamidele urged members to turn up on Wednesday to ensure the required two-thirds is met to pass the amendment. The Lagos State Police Command has arrested three suspects over the alleged illegal transportation of military camouflage uniforms and suspected illicit substances. The Commissioner of Police, CP Tijeni Fatai, who disclosed this while addressing newsmen in Ikeja on Tuesday, said the suspects were arrested by operatives of the anti-kidnapping unit following intelligence-led operations. He said operatives recovered a truck containing 47 sacks of military camouflage materials and 80 cartons of suspected illegal drugs. In a separate operation, CP Fatai said officers of the command also arrested 38 foreign nationals over suspected illegal activities. On the suspected explosion in the Mushin area of Lagos State, the state police chief said investigations are still ongoing into the incident. And the Lagos State Police Command has confirmed an investigation into a parcel containing two live rounds of ammunition sent to the residence of First Bank Managing Director Olusegun Alibioshu in Ikoyi, Lagos. The Commissioner of Police, Tijeni Fatai, said the parcel was received by a security guard at the residence on May 7th and was later found to contain 7.2 millimeter ammunition. The police boss said no arrest has been made yet, but detectives are working to identify those behind the incident. Six farmers have been killed by suspected bandits in Kuji Jiro Farmlands, Uyelo District of Birinin-Gwari local government area of Kaduna State. The victims were reportedly attacked and killed while working on their farms. The Birinin-Gwari Emirates Progressives Union, in a statement, described the incident as tragic and disturbing. Chairman of the union, Dr. Isa Mohammed, in a statement, warned that such a development could negatively affect food production, increase food prices, and worsen economic hardship across Kaduna State and other parts of northern Nigeria. And a former Kaduna State governor, Nasir El-Rufai, is set to file a no-case submission in his alleged wiretapping trial after the Department of State Services, DSS, closed its case against him before the Federal High Court in Abuja. The DSS is prosecuting El-Rufai on an Amendment 5-count charge bordering on alleged unlawful interception of communications and breach of national security. According to the charges, the former Kaduna State governor had claimed on Arise Television during a live interview in February that he had intercepted a phone conversation involving the National Security Advisor, Nuhu Ribadu, which allegedly revealed plans by security operatives to arrest him. At the resumed hearing, counsel for the DSS

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7: Thomas was a young, super talented individual. He had the aura. He had the looks. He had the lyrical skills, the panache, the razzmatazz, and above all, the swag. He was incredibly gifted. When he kicked the game, the whole hood stood up and went crazy.
8: That rock snap, you got that. You way too late. You got set. Keystone cock back and put six holes in your stock. Can't throw through. I got niggas trying to drill.
7: He was clearly the next big thing to happen, and Thomas picked up a vice. He started to pop pills, abuse substances, and indiscriminately take all kinds of powder, pills, and syrups. There was no stopping him. He became so addicted. And then on one bad day,
9: put your hand down, boy.
7: Well, Thomas completely lost his mind and was checked into a psychiatric home for a few months and was out again. And after a few months, he was in again. Thomas never regained his sanity, and with it went all his dreams, his future, and his hood was deeply saddened. Don't fall into the same trap. Do things.

0: differently. Don't be like Thomas, dear young Nigerian. Don't do drugs. This is a message from the Silverbird Group.
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Democrats in the 50-48 votes on Tuesday, showing bipartisan concern over the conflict and the ceasefire agreement reached in April. And in sports, the National Sports Commission has announced that Super Eagles head coach Eric Shell will remain in charge of Nigeria's senior national team and also take charge of the under-23 side after

0: checked.
1: It can, but then I mean, you are in love with someone. Yeah. A man is probably in love with a woman, and you know,
0: he doesn't think that way. Belly, yeah.
1: He just feels that okay, this woman is going to be the mother of my children. Let's get married. I mean, checking fallopian tube is not something you want to go.
0: Fallopian
1: tube. On have you loved? See, the English don't fail because there are certain things that you cannot go and check. Really, when you are check in fallopian love, you won't think of it
0: after 2 years of not considering. You go and do that full body check.
1: Now that time, that's
2: what I'm saying. Now, after 2 years, that's she's trying to say that. When you are in love, is shocking you. They test for just
0: bro, do the thorough checkup before you even propose.
2: Not checking for fallopian tube, maybe whatever. But I hear you. So Chidera, I want to comment on the fact that that particular point you're saying. She's not even enraged that she lost her fallopian tubes. What I'm trying to say at this point is, just like they say, you cannot be Aaron and go home empty-handed. You have to collect something. And at this point, she already knows that whatever the damage is not reversible. So she has to make do with what she can get. So compensation, yes, I agree with her on that one, but I don't want to totally blame her and say she's stupid, she's foolish for not doing the right thing, for not doing right by herself. Your body is sacred, you don't tamper with it any when some men will be so manipulative and dubious to tell you, oh baby, I like it raw, you have to let me so I can feel, so it shows that I love you and all of that. And at the end of the day, it is your body that takes the stress.
1: Yes,
2: I'm throwing this advice out there to ladies. Your body is sacred. Whatever you do with anybody for any condition, and you know that this thing is going to tamper with your own lifestyle and anything, back out. Contraceptive or condom or pill.
0: In essence, whatever. Don't have sex.
2: Stay away.
0: Stop having sex.
1: Stop having sex. I am coming for Chidera, and I know that on this show you and I have had back and forth on abortion.
2: Yeah.
1: And Chidera used to be of the school of thought.
0: I'm still am.
1: Send the child back to heaven.
0: Mm-hmm.
1: And this is a girl now who has done abortion several times. Removed.
2: She's dumb to do it the second time.
0: She's not dumb to even do it the first time.
2: No, I can say nobody's above mistake, right? She did the first one. Oh, it was a mistake. I didn't know it entered. I didn't calculate well. The second time, she's dumb.
1: So, but baby girl, wait. Whether first or second, something is true. That after removing a 4-month-old baby, she lost her fallopian.
2: That was the one that made her
1: leave. So that could have happened in the first one. You know they get it.
0: She has had like more than 2 abortions for this.
1: What I'm saying is, the man is not my problem here. I'm saying that
0: the man is not your problem.
1: Wait, now what I'm trying to explain here is the fact that she has done this abortion severally.
2: Okay.
1: So no matter the number of times she has done the abortion, on that first time that she went to do this abortion, do you know that she could have still lost her fallopian tube?
0: Yes.
1: Exactly. So my own school of thought is not go and do abortion. No.
2: As you don't find yourself for that situation, that's what me I'm at.
1: Now, Vera, she lost. When did they knock you?
0: Vera,
2: that is why I was of the opinion. Respect your body. Until now, you know that it's you that will suffer the stress.
0: Let me tell you something. She lost the fallopian tube because the baby was old enough. The pregnancy was 4 months. She was 4 months.
1: Okay, so now,
2: and probably the chances
0: of her having complications were very, very high. Right. So
1: okay,
0: that's what I'm
1: saying. So Chidera, yes, you have a valid point time, because I know that
0: probably first time.
1: I know that when you said, "Oh, don't have sex at all," I knew I was going to
2: come. Abstinence, please.
0: Yes, right. Don't have sex at all.
1: No, oh God.
0: Don't have sex at all.
1: So yeah, but I've seen cases of people that, you know, their pregnancy was not far gone, and they lost their womb.
0: Miscarriage?
1: No. They went for abortion and they lost their womb.
2: Yeah, that happens too.
1: I've seen cases where the girls never made it out alive.
0: Yes.
1: Right? I mean, growing up, these were things that made us shape our belief system that, God forbid, I will never get myself involved. I don't want to die like
2: never.
1: This. Do you understand? Mm-hmm. So at this point, whether it's far gone or not far gone, what applies to one cannot apply to all.
0: Very, very true.
1: Yeah. So if abortion worked for one person, does not mean to work for B. And you'll be shocked that the same professionals that did it for A, and A is alive and well, can still do it for B, and B will lose her life.
2: If the necessary process is taken in aborting a child,
0: nobody is going to lose their life.
2: Okay,
0: yes, there will be complication. You might bleed for a few days, right? But you say you're going to lose your life because
1: what is abortion to you?
0: People

0: suffer consequences from aborting as a result of it being done hide and seek and the rest of it. So if abortion is legalized, right, abortion is healthcare. A lot of people have brought in children that they could not cater for and cater to, right? So if people have the choice of aborting pregnancies, the world would be better than
1: I like
0: it
1: this
0: is
1: argument.
0: Now.
1: I like this argument.
0: That's my school of thought.
1: Yeah, thank you so much, my dearest sister, for saying something like this. You know, but then, you know, I would still say what applies to one cannot apply to all.
0: Yes.
1: And the fact that they legalize it on paper does not change the doctors that we currently have.
2: We have just 55,000 to start with. That's the correct amount.
1: Yes, does not even change the current doctors that are doing the procedures, the professionals in quotes. So even if, you know, Senate go and sign it now and say, okay, it is now legalized, it does not change the professionals.
2: Is it going to increase quacks?
1: Do you understand? What I'm trying to say here is we need to wake up to the reality that our body is different. Ijoma's morphological build is different from mine, and mine is different from yours. And that's why you hear that when a woman is pregnant and she delivers, right, she'll tell you that baby A, giving birth to baby A is different from the way she
0: her experience
1: of baby B, right?
0: Maraji said that one time.
1: That's from one body. How much more different women? So I can never stand for abortion. And what does abortion mean to a lot of people? Because abortion is not only when you go for evacuation and open your legs. Abortion is also taking pills that can damage your liver, damage your kidney, and even still damage the same womb. So I mean, like, literally,
2: all I have to say
1: safe
2: is
1: sex is the best
2: all thing. I have to say is this: the guy in question in this whole mess is
0: the thing. We've never talked about the guy, like,
2: about him, because
0: you see why I say
2: you actually
0: women we did
2: agree,
0: for trouble.
2: This lady, you've been with her and she did the first one, the second one, and this one that actually
0: third one
2: ended her life.
0: Well,
2: and then you still have the man, because the man don't see nothing remain again, so he has to move, definitely. And that is men for you, they always choose themselves.
1: You know why I did not mention this guy?
0: Yeah, why?
1: Now I'll tell you why I did not mention this guy, because the guy is very significant when it comes to choosing yourself.
2: Exactly. Is your choice
1: I don't know why people wait and put their happiness on a third party.
2: Dang.
1: Or wait for validation from a third party to choose yourself. So this girl chose, like, she's sane. She's old enough to make decisions for her body.
2: Keep our relationship.
1: So you stayed in a relationship where this guy, whatever sweet talk he gave you, all the sweet nonsense, you believed him, you went for first, went for second, lost your fallopian tube, and to tell you that this guy is a poor puppet, you're asking for 10 million. Where 10 million will carry
0: you? No, the money was not specified. She just said that the guy, before the guy leaves, the guy must drop something.
1: But you know what? No matter the compensation, will not rebuild her internal system.
2: At least she wrote something.
0: She doesn't care. She wants money.
1: That's the thing.
0: Before the guy leaves, he has to drop something. That's what I'm saying. She doesn't care that she lost her fallopian tube.
2: Guys,
0: somebody that was comfortable enough to conduct more than two abortions, you think she has anything?
2: She's even so dumb, because what makes you think that guy is going to still stay with you when he watched you the first one, the second one, you still for him?
1: And he's aware that you cannot give birth.
2: I just agree, the girl is just plays to be. This one is not even a mistake matter.
1: Ha, God. And you see, in poverty. Poverty is disease.
0: Okay. Waiting poverty gets
1: you. You know, poverty means that in this context means that it's not only when you don't have shishi in your pocket that you're poor. When you don't have sense, you are so poor. You are mentally poor. Because this girl, she don't get sense. She's so poor. The poverty is streaking and smelling. That is why she's looking for physical cash, number one, and so poor to her own mental safety.
2: She's damaged for life.
1: But
2: mentally, psychologically, physically. I just pray she finds solace in wherever she can find it.
1: I'm not praying for her. That's waste of prayer.
2: No, her judgment is with God.
1: I cannot waste my prayer.
0: Just look at this comment. You exchange your body for money. Whatever, what other money are you looking for? You damaged him financially. He damaged you biologically.
1: Period.
0: Go and cry to your parents at home.
1: Exactly. But regardless, if you're enjoying the show, don't go anywhere, because we have to go on a quick break and we'll be right back. We have a hit song of the week in Rhythm 93.7 FM, and this is Rapid Fire by Coffee featuring Skilly Bang. I love the song because it brings out my alter ego. 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
0: Don't come
1: Let's
0: again.
1: See. It's hot. Lot of messy tackle them, a ball of messy coffee, not a crime, but me no
3: se cash him up, especially. Banging anew. This is the Rhythm Hit Song of

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2: Welcome back. Oh my God, now you understand why I say that that song, Rapid Fire, always bring out my alter ego. God, I wish I could speak patois. Let me just give it back. Anyways, welcome back. This is the Reading 93.7 FM, and this show is called What's Hot, where we give all the trending conversation on social media. My name is Vera Chukwu, and I'm still in the studio with my colleagues. My beautiful colleagues, by the way, Ijoma Charles.
3: Yeah.
2: I'm in the studio with Chidera Amakanya. Anyways, yeah, so let's move on to the next story. But before we went on the break, that was a very heated conversation, because still in my head, I can't wrap it around why a woman would choose a man over herself and her sanity. When I say choose a man, I'm not coming from the stereotypical standpoint of hating man. I'm saying that why would you go to the extent of, you know, removing a 4-month-old child to the point where you had to lose your fallopian tube? Always remember to choose yourself.
3: Mm-hmm.
2: Think about yourself. Self-love is very important. Look at yourself in the mirror and validate yourself first so that you can make the right choices. But regardless, we have to move on to the next story. And the next story is quite interesting. This is Nancy Sime coming out to say that I can never tell a man how much I own.
3: Why would you?
4: I earn.
2: Own generally, because she I saw that podcast,
3: mm-hmm.
2: and she was telling the guy that she would never let a man know how much she have generally.
4: Yeah.
2: So it's not only by, okay, maybe money that she earned or something, just money that she has.
3: Like some total of her income.
2: Yes, right? She's like, why? Why do I have to do that? He can keep his own
4: and
2: information.
4: And that is somebody
2: well.
4: Choosing herself.
2: So the guy said something very valid. I've forgotten that his name now. He's quite popular. And he said something in the podcast. He's like, but you're in a partnership. This is your partner. You chose to do life with this person. This is not a regular person. Chidera, I beg it. Now you are one year.
3: It's not wise.
2: Thank
3: it's
2: you
3: not
2: very
3: wise.
2: Much,
3: it is not wise. It is good, right? But it's not wise. It's not the best. Your man could maybe know your salary or whatever, but knowing how much you have stacked up somewhere, or like, it's not wise. It's not wise. Again, it is not about, oh, maybe you're trying to throw shades at men or whatever, but it's just, there's just some information. Because a man, I don't know how many men would want to be open about how much they earn or how much they have in total, right? So partnership too, serve, it gets some kind
2: of. So corners. When you say it's not wise in the level of, okay, no third guy, Abi.
3: No third guy.
2: Okay, so for
3: no
2: me.
3: No third man, no third husband.
2: Man, hear you first.
4: I'm standing on both sides, telling not exactly everything you own, but at least.
2: That's still not telling him. Now.
4: But at least give, just like, I'm standing on the point of you're in a partnership.
2: Right.
4: Nobody wants to lie or start having trust issues.
2: Yes.
4: But then, relating it to Nancy now,
2: mm-hmm.
4: that girl came from bottom to up where
2: yes,
4: she is
2: right.
4: now. So I'm sure she must have experienced a lot of things that made her decide that. And mind you, she said she doesn't care about what the man earns. He can earn whatever it is. She doesn't care. She doesn't want to know. Just do not put your mind to her own. Now, the thing is this. Judging from where she's coming from, I know a lot of people want to be, oh, it's Nancy, let's go and try to date her, to get married to her, to siphon money from her. It happens both to men and women. So her point is, don't tell. And I think she's being guarded. She's trying to be safe, because I've seen some people...
2: Safe in relationship or safe in marriage?
4: Both, my sister. Because
2: wow.
4: Just the same way a woman will know that, oh, my husband has so and so, and want to poison him just so she could take everything. It happens
3: no.
4: too. When a man knows how much his wife is worth and
2: yeah.
4: then want to do, we must have joint account. We must display how much you are earning. Before you know it, domestic abuse will come inside because of money and all of that. So I think she playing safe, saying,
3: mm-hmm.
4: I would rather not tell. Keep your own. I don't ask you. I don't want to know. Shall no ask me my own. I think That's what I have to say about this
2: whole
4: thing.
2: You see, we live in a world where the only person who you see being are yourself.
3: Yourself, yeah, oh, you know? Not even your family, no, but yourself.
2: You see, as you agree, now you go still disagree with the next line of sentence about me.
3: Yeah, make up.
2: Now, the same world, personally, I think I cannot get married to a person that I cannot be open to. I'd rather stay single. Because you see, that trust issue and insecurity is a big deal. It can make your partner hurt you to the point where they're just hurting you wrongly, thinking that you're doing something wrong, or thinking that you're hiding something from them. It can turn your partner into an investigator, you know.
4: Why are you investigating?
2: Wait, now. Now, your partner is with you, and you're saying, don't touch my phone. I cannot share my password. It's none of your business. Whatever happens there is my privacy, right? In a respected manner, okay, everybody hold your phone. But not the one where you just give an ultimatum. Don't you ever dare touch my phone. Now, as human beings, psychologically, we're already thinking, what's in that phone that my partner does not want me to see? Is it that he's seen other girls, or is it that she's seen other men? I think she's up to something. Sometimes your partner would have gone to cheat on you first, thinking that you're cheating on them, only to realize that you're not cheating on them. Sure, you see, your partner is already hurting you emotionally without realizing that you're just being guarded, you know?
4: Yeah.
2: So I feel like the way I see the world, personally, don't get married if you know you don't trust the person enough to share some level of information.
4: You don't know person finish.
2: And if you feel, say, you know, if you know the person finish, why you won't come day with person where you know nothing, where if he poison
4: people
2: you tomorrow?
4: People change. Influences, things they see on social media. You can never hold human beings accountable to say, oh, this is pin and that is pin. No. She now, using her as an example, she's a public figure. We know she makes this money. And then there will be one greedy, I don't want to use
3: does
4: some
3: she actually
4: words.
2: Okay, so let me
4: go for her just because of her
2: let
4: money.
2: Me tell you that she's speaking from a general perspective. And there
3: no,
2: lot
3: she's
2: of
3: speaking from experience. In the video, experience, yes.
2: But when I say general perspective, is the fact that she's not basing it on the fact that she's a public figure. Now, the guy asked her a question in that podcast. Nancy, will you have a baby? And she said, why? If you love children, you would not want to bring them into this world.
3: Sorry?
2: And the guy laughed.
3: Wait, come again.
2: She said, if you love children, you won't want to bring them into the world.
3: Huh?
2: Yeah, huh? And the guy laughed and he's like,
3: Vine's face.
2: And he's like, and he's like, Nancy. And she said, yes now.
3: If you love children,
2: you never see win today. You never suffer. So if you love children, you won't bring a gun this world comes of her. Eventually,
3: wait,
2: I
3: don't understand. She's contradicting.
2: Wait, now. So, eventually, I don't know whatever transpired. You know, it's a podcast now. Yeah. Cut and join. And then he now said, but would you want to have children? She said, hey, now, all of us go suffer, they suffer together. They go come suffer their own. She don't suffer her own.
3: Nancy Simon said that.
2: And see,
4: but then you know her kids are never going to suffer. So it's not
3: no,
4: even
3: her
4: point.
3: Kids are her dogs.
2: No, so suffer is
3: has
2: relative, right? From saying that, oh, if you love children, you know, you would not want to bring them into this world. So she's open to the fact that probably she's not going to have children. It's okay by her. Or she would have children, but everybody shall go suffer this life together. And she don't suffer her own. May they come suffer their own. So, I mean, you see that money is not, you know, the bedrock of happiness. So many people have a lot of money, but they are still very unhappy.
3: Yeah.
2: So when you speak from the perspective of, I cannot show a man how much I earn, and you expect the man to do the same, then the level of secrecy in that relationship would be so alarming. Only God knows the next thing that they will hide from each other. So why do I want to be in a close partnership, do life with somebody that I cannot share something as little as money? Like, how much you from a safe space? Why can't I have a healthy relationship with someone where if I see that something is changing, we can actually sit down and communicate?
4: Sorry,
2: we will communicate and say, hey, I think that something is changing. What's going on? In a healthy way. And this person can take accountability. Oh my God, life no hard. Now we didn't make them hard.
3: Okay, so
4: that's the word I'm looking for. Healthy relationship. How many relationships healthy these days?
3: Yes,
4: people are inside relationships.
2: But why you can't base your life? My question now be say, why you can't base your life on the yardstick of other people's relationship? What it makes say you know work your own, make it day healthy.
4: It's
2: because
4: very,
2: I mean
4: it's
2: you're,
4: very
2: using,
4: tricky.
2: You're using
4: it's very
2: statistics
4: tricky.
2: And data to project your own marriage.
3: Ah, yeah. You're not gonna use them. Hey, I don't understand. Very, you know,
2: you don't want to learn from people. You know, you're having it at the back of your mind that this is what is happening, keeps you in touch with reality.
5: Yes.
2: But giving someone a benefit of doubt that you probably are not like these people, okay, let me give you love.
3: You're going to cry. You're going to learn not have the hard luxury
4: people of that are, benefit of doubt. Yeah, they don't have that love.
2: So let me now.
4: They are gone for
3: so,
4: good.
3: So I was seeing my this girls person. Are ready I was for seeing this guys. Person for a couple of years, like I mean for a very long time.
4: Okay.
3: And I did not know what this person was earning until recently. And every other part of or aspect of the relationship was okay, but I did not know what this person was earning.
2: But how did you feel when you got to realize how much he earned?
3: So this is the thing here, right? When it comes to money,
2: when you got to know you have that information, how did you feel? You felt special.
3: I was indifferent.
2: No, no, you felt like you were one step closer to this person.
3: Huh? No, I feel like we had attained that level of closeness already. But when it came to finances or money or how much or maybe like what you charge for this or something like that, it was not just something that was always part of the conversation we have until recently. And then when he said that, I was like, oh, okay, like, oh, I know you've always wanted to know. I'm like, oh, yes, but we've had issues where, you know, I could sense that you were so uncomfortable with disclosing.
4: Yeah,
3: you know, and information like this, disclosing information like this. So you saying it now, blah, blah, blah. But yeah,
4: there are some guys who be like, I cannot tell this girl how much I'm earning because she'll start billing me accordingly. A guy walking at one.
3: No,
4: of
3: that's
4: the
3: if you just met a babe now.
4: No. A guy that works in an oil company. Some people once they work in certain places. And someone comes into their life, they'll be like, oh, she already knows where I work. And you know it's not small money you're collecting.
2: Baby girl.
4: But they still would not want to disclose because of past experiences. This person is billing me because I'm working.
2: So I'm going to ask you a question. Are you your spec? Because now it's a course all this kind of thing.
3: Yes, but I call it
2: when you date person maybe say you know date this person level number one financially, number one IQ wise. There's a big problem. That's a huge gap already. The person now feels like number one, you're there to go dig.
3: That means it's not something they don't
2: so
3: want
2: Chidera,
3: something real
2: you, with you. Chidera, you told me something now that I liked when you said that, you know, the person in question just recently told you how much he's earning, right? But you guys have known for a long time. Mm-hmm. That means that they've been the safe space to be able to disclose that. That is benefit of doubt.
3: Mm-hmm.
2: You gave this person benefit of doubt, and you guys got there. And that's what I'm saying, that why not go into a relationship with the mindset of having a benefit of doubt for people?
4: Vera.
2: So that when, because now, if you don't have that benefit of doubt, what makes you believe that what he told you, that's what he's earning, that's what he's actually earning?

0: Why in this world?
1: Well, that it could be more.
0: It could be more or less. Yeah. It could have been lying to you, but then you just had this satisfaction that okay, we got there. Oh yeah, we moved.
1: I don't think I got satisfied. I was just indifferent, like because we've had like series of issues where I'm okay, like, why don't you like filling me in, or why am I not privy to this aspect of your life?
0: Okay, another reason why I feel like is ill not to to share that information is because you guys are doing life together and there are life goals, right?
1: But that person's not yet.
0: We're talking about life partners here, right?
1: Or people who are already married, or people who want to get married.
0: Already married. You know, it's been Nancy Simmons' story, and she said she can't tell a man, even her husband, how much she earns, right? So you're doing life together, you have joint goals and all of that. I mean, for a healthy relationship, it's easy to say, oh, this is how much I earn, this is how much. And this is how we're going to share this money. We're going to have a joint account. We're going to do this. We're going to build a dream house. We're going to go for vacation every now and then. La la la. How do you now say, okay, live your life independently, even though we're married? Let me live my life independently. Your money is your money. My money is my money.
2: Let me tell you something about this.
0: It works for people, but I don't know how it can.
2: Vera, let's actually agree that people get into such relationship with people who they perceive earn so much, and they come in and maybe you're earning like 50 million, maybe you're a musician, all those popular musicians, they earn so much, and then there's a girl in the circle and then you're giving her 200,000 and all of that. Let's be honest, that girl is going to be like, are you taking me for cruise or are you joking with me? I mean, you earn so much and this is what you're giving me.
0: Please, go ahead.
2: But then you said dating someone not in the same financial brackets, same IQ. Please, let's be honest. How many ladies out there are in the same financial bracket with some of these big musicians? And then when she comes into his life, you expect that, okay, this person is supposed to already know what you seem like you're earning. And I don't earn such. Okay. So are you going to come and tell me we have to build our dream house? How much are you expecting me to contribute to that dream house?
0: Okay.
2: But when is a woman earning so much and a guy comes into her life, he's making such projections, bagging on what she also earns. So let's actually understand that it's different for men and women.
0: You made a very valid point saying that, you know, a lot of women are not the same level financially with some of these men or big men per se that they're dating. But IQ wise, you should be there, right? Okay, apart from that valid point, I was going to say something. Oh my god, you know, I lost my train of thought.
2: Sorry.
0: Exactly. So that's the thing. I wanted to speak on the fact that when you're married, it's a different ballgame altogether. Mm-hmm. And okay, fine. When you said that he's giving her 200,000, right? And she knows how much he earns. Now, in a safe and healthy relationship still, the two of them can have a sit down. Hey, babe, I want to talk to you. I feel like you're taking me for granted in this relationship because how can you earn so much? And you know I don't earn so much and you're giving me 200K. I feel like it's not enough. Can you increase it? It's left for this person now to say, hey, here is the reason why I cannot do beyond 200,000 right now.
2: Okay.
0: I know I earn XYZ, but I have some projects I'm working on. I have some things I'm doing. I have a foundation, la la la, and all. But and then I have a huge chunk I need to send to savings as well. So personally, I have to find a way to
2: balance keep up everything
0: and then also make sure that you're all right. So if you add this little I'm sending, it's just to support you to what you're currently earning. I believe it should be able to sustain you till I'm able to up it. That's a healthy conversation.
2: I mean,
0: that is somebody that would, the lady will not have a reason to feel like you're suffering her or she needs to go and look out first.
2: That's why I said,
0: know?
2: How many relationships are healthy like this?
0: See, that's, we have a poor society. We have an impoverished
2: a
0: society.
2: Hungry one.
0: You know, I keep asking, like, how people they tell do this love thing now these days? Where do they go? what in God's name? That's why, personally, I will not see a wicked person and assume everybody's wicked. The fact that one person, maybe you are a Yoruba person or an Ekiti person, you have been wicked to me, I will not see another Ekiti man and say, this Ekiti man is also a wicked man. But we get to see people who do the same thing, like who do the opposite, that they'll see someone from Ekiti that is wicked and they feel like all Ekiti people are wicked people.
1: That's
0: so let's just have a very healthy society. But regardless, we have to go on a quick break. Yes, I want to play Tornado by Ira Starr. You are what you say you are. You are that girl and you are that guy. So listen to Tornado by Ira Starr and we'll be right back.

0: Welcome back. Oh my God, I told you before we went on a break that you are that girl, you are that guy. This is Rhythm 93.7 FM, where hit music live, your number one hit music station. And yes, this show is called What's Hot. We give you all the trending conversation on social media. And, you know, before we went on the break, we were talking about the statement Nancy Simone made that she can never tell a man how much she's earning and how much she owns generally. And I'm like, wow. You know, I don't know what your take is, but if you have a different take from what Nancy has said or you have the same view, let's know in our social media DM. Just type What's Hot on Instagram and you'll be able to send us a DM or just comment on any of our, you know, shows, and we'll be able to get your opinion and also let it out right here on the show. Welcome back once again. Hi, Ijoma.
1: Okay, so this story is based on what's been happening recently, and this is coming from actress Gina Onoha, and she has come out to say that she condemns toxic masculinity among Igbo men and demands action against domestic violence and child abuse. She really said a very lengthy one, but I think I'll just take it in bits and parts. She said she has expressed concern over what she described as a growing culture of domestic violence and child abuse in Igbo communities. She said she spent the past few days watching disturbing videos and images on social media showing cases of Igbo men assaulting women and Igbo women mistreating children placed in their care as domestic helpers. So basically, we just understand what she's saying, and she has called

0: on traditional rulers, churches, community leaders across Southeast to begin addressing these issues. And yeah, that's basically what she's saying. And I don't know, apart from the video of that 10-year-old boy that the madam used rubber to destroy his body, we saw another one, a recent one, where this lady,
1: she
0: hot water,
1: hot soup, she hot. Put the babies, because she actually burns the baby's fingers, yes. Because he took something from the soup or whatever.
0: I saw the whole thing. I was just like, God, how did we get here? And so far, since all this has been happening, someone made a comment and the person said, so far she's the only Igbo woman that has come out to condemn this bad act. And this other lady, Laurel Lodunu, says, not all Igbo men know. As a Ghanaian girl, I can say this is a fact. They are very loving. This is an individual problem. Mm-hmm. I want to agree, but then when it happens to be a particular set of people from a particular place, I'm quite ashamed, because this, most of these ugly stories come from Anambra. Most of the time, it comes from Anambra. And I'm from there, and I cannot deny the fact that these things happen. Mm-hmm. I don't know if you guys know where they call Okpoko in Onitsha. Or some other parts.
2: I know Onitsha.
0: Let me just use Onitsha generally. They have this system of housewifeship.
2: Yeah.
0: Most of them, because most of their husbands trade in the Onitsha main market. Yes. And these women are housewives, and they always have house helps. I witnessed one, even though I was young, I didn't understand what was happening. Went to visit the family at Okpoko, and it just started like this. One madam in one flat started abusing her own house help. Mm-hmm. The next thing, the other madam in the other compound, in the same story building, now the other compound, heard the abuses, picked up again on her own help, abusing her own help. That's how they used to do. Before you know it, three different compound, three different buildings, several flats start abusing their own house helps too, because one person has said, and it means that all of them are always the same thing. And they also believe that these are house helps used to go and do meeting behind their back, how to come back and deal with them, the madams. Wow. So it makes them want to be on their guard and attack them first before they attack. And that is why you end up seeing all these kind of stupid videos online where a full-grown adult will want to kill a child that did nothing to her just because they have a bitter heart. And this goes to show that someone is trying to say, let us not make it a tribe thing, it's an individual thing. I desperately want to say yes, but then why is it always coming from this particular same place? And it makes me so ashamed, because there are people who do not share in these values and do things like this, but now everybody is collecting the smell, and it's so bad. Where do we... And again, these families that give out their kids...
1: Mm-hmm.
0: Oh, I cannot take care of them. This woman will take care of my child. We send the child to school. Do you know that most times they don't send those children to school?
2: Exactly.
0: This is the result of what happened, because they don't say, una no guide. So please, no, no, they born mother una will feed train. Because that boy's mother, the first boy, the mother came and she was still carrying like 2 months, maybe 3 months old baby. She was still giving birth, and the one she gave birth to, 10 years old boy, she has not
1: now been them, able to now women.
2: I like to speak to that. Like, I like
0: just a cycle that just keeps irritating me, and it needs to be broken.
1: Yes. It's women like that are always so fertile.
2: Yeah, and you know, you said something. No, they born past waiting if you train, right? But the truth is, something just came to me now, that it's not everyone that cannot raise their children. Now, in the eastern part of Nigeria, most especially, that you even refer to, I'm an Igbo girl too, right? You see a situation where you see an uncle that come back from the city. He did not come to ask for your child as house helper.
0: Okay.
2: He comes to say that, I'm going I'll back to the city. You. Let Emeka follow me.
0: Mm.
2: I need to train him. I see that he's a hardworking boy. I need him to learn my business and understand everything so that he can be a man of his own. I really like this family. And you know our fathers, they were friends. They come like that. And now, a family that's been able to train Emeka to the stage where he saw Emeka and think that Emeka is healthy enough to follow him, we now release Emeka on the basis of our uncle is a good uncle. He has come, he brought us things, he always cares for us. Follow him. Maybe one day you'll be like him. And then before you know it, you get to the city, you are selling okpa, or you are selling or pure water. You know, they never get to expect the things that they meet sometimes. While other times the reverse is the case, those heartless parents would, you know, literally sell off their children to
0: I've seen that
2: other people.
0: Too.
2: Yes. They say, go and walk now. You know that we're suffering. At least come and help us and do
0: a
2: something.
0: 10-year-old boy.
2: Mm-hmm. Yes, like so that they can be sending the money
1: home. In case
2: home.
1: Of that lady that, you know, Ochanya. That girl.
0: That one is so family.
1: Because, yes, it was family. She gave, I think it was her sister's
0: I don't even know, but the point is,

0: It's so bad. But that woman we saw in that video, let's be honest, she had that boy, gave him out to be a house help. She wasn't expecting that her child would be battered that badly. But then she came, she was carrying a baby. That was where my anger just increased.
1: But you don't know if it's a situation of, sister, let me just help you.
0: I don't think they were related.
1: You just cannot tell context. See, I pray
0: let me tell you another very obvious story that happened. Do you know that I'm going to have to call names? Ebony State. They will go there. Some of them actually sell their kids, and then they'll pack these children and say, oh, come, we're going to send you to school. They'll come here and distribute them like market where they Good. Go by. They'll distribute them to people, and you see the way these people are treating these kids. So we need to call
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0: This thing to order, just like Georgina has come out, so we need to call it order. It's
1: child labor, it should not be encouraged.
0: It's a crime, I beg.
1: Child labor should not be encouraged. And please, if you live in a neighborhood where you feel like someone is encouraging child labor, arrest that person. Period. No one should be able to take away your power. This is where we have to wrap up the cutting today. But remember, keep your crown and keep your power. This is So this is where we wrap up the cutting. And my name is Vera Chuko. Have a wonderful day. If you can.
3: And my name is Chidera Amakanya Dio. 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See you guys when I see you again.
0: And my name is Ijoma Charles. Catch you guys later. Bye.
1: So this is My Power by Beyonce. 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
1: It's 12 o'clock. Good afternoon. Nigeria is the only country we have. Let's avoid act that could destabilize the nation. Remember, we are one big family. I am David Chiedu here with the news. First, our top stories. Senate votes on bill to establish state police. Oyo State's government imposes 16-hour curfew on 10 local government areas over insecurity. Police in Lagos intercept truck carrying sacks of military camouflage and cartons of illicit substances. And now details of these and other stories. The Senate is set to vote on a constitutional alteration bill seeking the establishment of state police to the Senate. President Bola Tinubu transmitted the bill to the Senate on Tuesday. Akpabio also announced that the states have promised to consider the state police bill on the same day once they receive it.
2: This bill builds on the significant work already done in this regard by the House of Representatives and the Senate, and incorporates additional safeguards to ensure that the creation of a dual policing structure to address our nation's evolving national security challenges will be achieved quickly and effectively to the benefit of all Nigerians. And I'm confident that the Senate will act quickly to consider and pass this bill.
3: Thank you.
1: The proposed legislation seeks to amend relevant provisions of the 1999 Constitution to create a legal framework for state police across the Federation in the face of growing insecurity of

0: across the country. Fabio allayed fears that state police would be abused by the governors, adding that safeguards will be put in place to prevent such.
1: For further legislative action. And I've always emphasized that even the current governors will one day leave office. They should not be afraid of the state police that they created. And therefore, there will be a lot of safeguards.
0: Meanwhile, the senator representing Kebbi South, Garba Maidoki, has defected from the All Progressives Congress, APC, to the African Democratic Congress, ADC. Senator Maidoki, who chairs the Senate Committee on Legislative Compliance, cited unresolved internal wrangling within the APC following the state's recently concluded primaries as the reason for his action. Maidoki is among the lawmakers screened out of the primaries for the 2027 elections. He rejected the intervention of the Deputy Senate President, Jibrin Barrow, insisting that he had already made up his mind. Maidoki said that he was disqualified from the APC primary for no reason.
2: I'm a sitting senator that won election that had gone through the courts. All challenges were done up to the maximum of the law allowed. My name was cleared. I had worked at the federal level for 35 years. And I know all my transactions were scrutinized thoroughly.
0: The senator also hinted that he will vote against the bill on state police today because they were not given sufficient time to study it. He also wondered why the president waited to close the election before talking about state police. He decried that non-release of money budgeted for state security agencies.
2: If the president wanted to fight this thing, why did he leave until the year of the election? I understand it's better late than never. But you can see the politics in it. You were there, for we are all in.

0: 38 foreign nationals over suspected illegal activities.
1: And we were able to arrest 14 Chadians, 9 Burkinabes, 4 Beninois, 4 Malians, 2 Togolese, 2 Cameroonians, and 1 Ghanaian. But of importance is that all these people that were arrested, they cannot give satisfactory account of themselves. In Nigeria, what they are doing in Nigeria, they are not able to tell us particularly what they are doing in Nigeria. I think 12 of them has this ECOWAS passport with them, but they cannot give satisfactory account of themselves. All they could tell us is that they are into networking. What networking is all about, I don't know. So what exactly or precisely they are doing in Nigeria, which work they are doing, they could not tell us. So what we are doing is that we are profiling them on our own. After we must have profiled them, we are hoping to transfer them to immigration.
0: And away from that, former Kaduna State Governor Nasir El-Rufai is set to file a no-case submission in his alleged wiretapping trial after the Department of State Services closed its case against him before the Federal High Court in Abuja. The DSS is prosecuting El-Rufai on an amended 5-count charge bordering on alleged unlawful interception of communications and breach of national security. According to the charges, the former Kaduna State Governor had claimed on Arise Television, a live interview in February, that he had intercepted a telephone conversation involving the National Security Advisor, Nuhu Ribadu, which allegedly revealed plans by security operatives to arrest him. At the resumed hearing, counsel for the DSS, Oluwole Aladeduyi, informed the court that the prosecution would not be calling any further witnesses, prompting the formal closure of its case. Following the development, El-Rufai's lawyer, Paul Irokoro, told the court that the defense would file a no-case submission, contending that the prosecution had failed to establish sufficient evidence to warrant his client entering a defense. The defense sought 2 weeks to file the application, while the prosecution requested another 2 weeks to respond. The defense counsel also requested a variation of the bail conditions, especially the provision of a level 17 civil servant with properties in Maitama or Sokoro, as well as a letter from the Kaduna State Traditional Council. This was opposed by the prosecution. Justice Joyce Abdul Malik, in her ruling, declined to vary the bail conditions, holding that there were civil servants who owned properties in the designated areas and could serve as sureties. The judge subsequently adjourned the matter until September 22nd for the filing of the no-case submission and continuation of proceedings. And elsewhere, the Inter-Party Advisory Council, IPAC, has called for electoral reforms to strip the president of the power to appoint the chairman of the Independent National Electoral Commission, National and Resident Electoral Commissioners as well. The chairman of IPAC, Yusuf Dantale, who made the call, noted that INEC may not be able to conduct free and fair elections if those changes were not made. He also decried the negative role the judiciary is playing in the conduct of elections in Nigeria.
2: We have to look at the judiciary. What is happening recently? That whatever happens, INEC will do their due diligence, do what they have to do, and then at the end of the day, if there are some elements in the judiciary, will upturn these things. We have also been asking for a review of the judiciary, the appointment of the Chief Justice of the Federation and the Attorney General of the Federation. You see, these things, yes, we might not get it now, but if we must get Nigeria working for Nigerians.
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Still to come, Republican-controlled U.S. Senate approves measures instructing President Donald Trump to halt the war in Iran. Plus other stories. Stay with us.

And now to other news. Niger has officially submitted its request to withdraw from the International Criminal Court, ICC, 9 months after announcing its intent to leave. In September 2025, Niger, along with allies Mali and Burkina Faso, which are all under military rule, issued a joint statement saying that they would not recognize the ICC's authority, calling it an instrument of neo-colonialist repression. The ICC, based in The Hague in the Netherlands, was set up in 2002 to pursue cases of genocide, crimes against humanity, war crimes, and aggression. The Republican-controlled U.S. Senate has approved a measure instructing President Donald Trump to halt the war in Iran or seek congressional approval before continuing military action. A handful of Republicans joined Democrats in the 50-48 vote on Tuesday, showing bipartisan concern over the conflict and the ceasefire agreements reached in April. But the resolution is largely symbolic because even after passing both chambers of Congress, it will not be sent to Trump for his consideration and does not carry the force of the law. It came as Republicans in Congress have expressed skepticism about a peace plan that Trump last week agreed with the Iranians as the unpopular conflict nears month five. And in entertainment, Governor Dwoyi Diri of Bayelsa State has expressed confidence that Nigeria could produce another Miss World. Describing Miss World Nigeria 2026, Tamunosoye Kabiri George, as a young woman blessed with both beauty and intellect, speaking when the beauty queen and her delegation visited the government house in Yenagoa. Governor Diri praised Tamunosoye for bringing pride to Bayelsa and the Niger Delta through her impressive outing at the national pageant. The governor, who praised Silverbird Organization for their consistency and fairness in selecting this year's Miss World, assured the Queen of his administration's support, and as also she prepares to represent Nigeria at the Miss World competition in Vietnam, saying that her success has helped showcase the rich culture and heritage of the Niger Delta. And to sports, the National Sports Commission has announced that Super Eagles head coach Eric Shell will remain in charge of Nigeria's senior national team and also take charge of the under-23 side after both parties reached an agreement on a new contract. The NSC chairman, Shehu Diko, disclosed this on Tuesday. Following a meeting between officials of the commission and the Nigeria Football Federation in Abuja, where plans for the future of the national teams were discussed. Still in sports and some World Cup updates, Uzbekistan has crashed out of the ongoing World Cup after being thrashed 5-0 by Portugal. Cristiano Ronaldo scored a brace to become the first player to score in 6 World Cups. Portugal drew its opening group game with the Democratic Republic of Congo, and Ghana, in other matches, played a goalless draw with England, while Panama was knocked out after losing 1-0 to Croatia. And now to end the news, a recap of the major headlines. The Senate is voting today on a bill to establish state police. The Oyo state government has imposed a 16-hour curfew on 10 local government areas over insecurity. And you also heard that the police in Lagos have intercepted a truck carrying sacks of military camouflage and cartons of illicit substances. And that was the news. It was edited by Mustafa Issa and produced by Manasseh Musa. Nigeria is the

0: only country we have. Let's avoid acts that could destabilize the nation. Remember, we're one big family. Many thanks for listening. I am David Chiedu. Stay tuned. The bottom of the hour. It's time for the lunch, Box Oldies with 777 DJ. 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

0: be okay. 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

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You want lace wig? If you do the work. Yeah, I'm a favorite. 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You want pull up for play with? 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You know. Body take, look how it I do this work. That is it, you know, if you do this work. Do the work, brother, with the Gucci purse. 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Tony Tan, girl. Tony Tan, girl. 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If you do the work.

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0: Norman still got that heroin, lyrical drip with that morphine and that thorazine. See, I need that hydro. Yeah, the dark horse, I'm a nightmare. Thought that's why I get an I need that hydro. Yeah, the dark horse, I'm a nightmare. Thought that's why I get an I need that hydro. Yeah, the dark horse, I'm a nightmare. Thought that's why I get an I.
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